0: come on, come on. Show them.
1: This boogie's in my soul. 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

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That maybe...

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She must hold on, and she must let go. She'll be all right. No riding shining armored knight. She will save herself this time. And in fact, tonight, she did confirm. The cold never lasts, my darling. 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

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By being overheard with the wrong choice of word, I've been undone. Yes, I've been undone. By the emptiest hole, as I search for a soul, I've been undone.